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0: 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It's TJ Allen at Big Dog Nation. 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
13: Here's your Panhandle News Network forecast. Tonight, expect mostly cloudy skies with high humidity. A few showers are likely in the evening, followed by some thunderstorms. Later on, the temperature will drop to 69 degrees with your exclusive 95.9 Big Dog AccuWeather forecast. I'm meteorologist Jason Caterina.

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You can find me in my wigwam. I'll be beating on my tom-tom. 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Hey, and pass it around, 'cause I'm an Indian outlaw. Half Cherokee and Choctaw. My baby, she's a Chippewa.

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offered him tickets. I said, you'll see what I mean if you show up tonight. He said, I doubt you'll change my opinion. I'll be kind of busy, but hey man, I'll try. Then later on when we finished our songs about scars and cars and broken hearts, I saw him. He was standing there right next to the stage

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21: Here's your Panhandle News Network forecast. Overnight will be overcast and humid with a few thunderstorms, bringing a low of 69. Tuesday will feature a mix of sun and clouds with some showers and a strong thunderstorm remaining humid. Thunderstorms may result in heavy downpours, hail, and strong wind gusts with a high of 81. With your exclusive 95.9 Big Dog AccuWeather forecast, I'm meteorologist Jason Catarina.

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4: Here's your Panhandle News Network forecast. Overnight will be overcast and humid with a few thunderstorms, bringing a low of 69. Tuesday will feature a mix of sun and clouds with some showers and a strong thunderstorm remaining humid. Thunderstorms may result in heavy downpours, hail, and strong wind gusts with a high of 81. With your exclusive 95.9 Big Dog AccuWeather forecast, I'm meteorologist Jason Catarina.

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1: It's a big job just getting by with 9 kids and a wife. 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

0: 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Hey, Big Dogs, the Rotary of Shepherdstown is holding a craft beer festival coming up Saturday, October 10th at the Pavilion at Morgan's Grove Park in Shepherdstown. 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
5: Here's your Panhandle News Network forecast. Overnight will be overcast and humid with a few thunderstorms, bringing a low of 69. Tuesday will feature a mix of sun and clouds with some showers and a strong thunderstorm remaining humid. Thunderstorms may result in heavy downpours, hail, and strong wind gusts with a high of 81. With your exclusive 95.9 Big Dog AccuWeather forecast, I'm meteorologist Jason Caterina.

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1: Well, life on the farm is kind of laid back. 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

0: 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The Antrim Township in Pennsylvania will be holding a Stars, Stripes, and Summer Nights event Friday, July 31st from 6 until 9 p.m. at the Antrim Township Community Park in Greencastle, Pennsylvania. 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
4: Here's your Panhandle News Network forecast. Overnight will be overcast and humid with a few thunderstorms, bringing a low of 69. Tuesday will feature a mix of sun and clouds with some showers and a strong thunderstorm remaining humid. Thunderstorms may result in heavy downpours, hail, and strong wind gusts with a high of 81. 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
5: Here's your Panhandle News Network forecast. Overnight will be overcast and humid with a few thunderstorms, bringing a low of 69. Tuesday will feature a mix of sun and clouds with some showers and a strong thunderstorm remaining humid. Thunderstorms may result in heavy downpours, hail, and strong wind gusts with a high of 81. With your exclusive 95.9 Big Dog AccuWeather forecast, I'm meteorologist Jason Caterina.

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5: Here's your Panhandle News Network forecast. Overnight will be overcast and humid with a few thunderstorms, bringing a low of 69. Tuesday will feature a mix of sun and clouds with some showers and a strong thunderstorm remaining humid. Thunderstorms may result in heavy downpours, hail, and strong wind gusts with a high of 81. With your exclusive 95.9 Big Dog AccuWeather forecast, I'm meteorologist Jason Caterina.

She can see herself in the shiny grill and the wide wheels of a red Chevelle. With four on the floor and the top down. Chrome, zipping by on an electric glide with dew tail pipes doing 105.

big black Mack truck with a smokestack pointed towards the sky and mud flaps. 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

Dennis Ullinger, Hedgesville to Stephen City. 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

0: 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Hey, Big Dogs. The Boys and Girls Club of the Eastern Panhandle will be presenting an Inside the Huddle with Tony Caridi Friday, July 31st from 5:30 to 9:30 p.m. You can gear up for the 2026 West Virginia University football season and support a great cause when WVU radio play-by-play announcer Tony Caridi comes to the Eastern Panhandle on Friday, July 31st. 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
5: Here's your Panhandle News Network forecast. Today will feature a mix of sunshine and clouds with a few showers and a strong thunderstorm making it feel humid. Thunderstorms may result in heavy rain, hail, and strong wind gusts. The temperature will reach a high of 81 degrees. With your exclusive 95.9 Big Dog AccuWeather forecast, I'm meteorologist Joe Lundberg.

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0: 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Hey, Big Dogs, the Rotary of Shepherdstown is holding a craft beer festival coming up Saturday, October 10th at the Pavilion at Morgan's Grove Park in Shepherdstown. 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
3: 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Checking in on the MARC train system. Brunswick train 872 looks good this morning. Train 874 is delayed about 15 minutes. Train 878 is the last train out of Martinsburg at 625. Duffield 642. Harper's Ferry just before 7 o'clock. Brunswick 707. Point of Rocks 717. That train pulls into Union Station after 8:30. For the MTA Transit team, I'm Austin Todd with your MARC Rail update.
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5: Here's your Panhandle News Network forecast. Today will feature a mix of sunshine and clouds with a few showers and a strong thunderstorm, making it feel humid. Thunderstorms may result in heavy rain, hail, and strong wind gusts. The temperature will reach a high of 81 degrees. With your exclusive 95.9 Big Dog AccuWeather forecast, I'm meteorologist Joe Lundberg.

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3: Therese Crowley. President Trump visits General Motors testing grounds in Michigan, complete with a drag race, symbolic of the midterm picks he's there to boost. Congressman Mike Rogers for Senate, as Democrat factions battle amongst themselves in their Senate primary. 9/11 families pushing a petition to ban New York Socialist Mayor Zohran Mamdani from this year's 9/11 ceremony, citing association with extremism and failure to condemn the phrase globalize the Intifada. Mamdani insists.
4: Proudly honor the families, the survivors, the first responders forever impacted by that horrific terror attack by standing alongside them.
3: 5,000 have signed the ban. The wife of Kansas City Chiefs offensive coordinator Eric Bieniemy is shot and wounded at their home. Their 27-year-old son Elijah is charged. The coach was away. Wife Mia was seriously wounded. America's listening to Fox News.
5: Good morning from the MTA. Checking in on the MARC train system. Brunswick train 872 is leaving Duffield's at 518. Brunswick 540, Point of Rocks 551. Expected arrival in Washington is about 710. Train 874 is leaving Martinsburg at 525. Duffield's 543, Brunswick 608. That train is arriving in Washington about 735. And finally, train 878 is leaving Martinsburg at 625. For the MTA Transit team, I'm Austin Todd with your MARC Rail Update.
6: Here's your Panhandle News Network forecast. Today will feature a mix of sunshine and clouds with a few showers and a strong thunderstorm, making it feel humid. Thunderstorms may result in heavy rain, hail, and strong wind gusts. The temperature will reach a high of 81 degrees. With your exclusive 95.9 Big Dog AccuWeather forecast, I'm meteorologist Joe Lundberg.

95.9, the Big Dog. Hey, Big Dogs, the Martinsburg Football Boosters will be holding a Martinsburg Football Bonanza coming up Friday, July 31st from 7 to 11 p.m. at the Martinsburg Roundhouse. Now, it's going to be a night of dinner, dancing, and raffles to benefit the

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You can put my mind at ease if you fill my last request.

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1: 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All lanes are open. Emerge on a southbound 270, no delay right now. Out of Frederick, all the way toward the lane divide. 15 across Point of Rocks, yes, it is getting busy there. The rest of the ride, Luckett's in Leesburg, it's fine. At Route 9, before you get to Harper's Ferry Road to Hillsboro, traffic slows. Slowing when you get to the Berlin Turnpike. After that, to get to Route 7, you're fine. I'm Allie Oakley with traffic.
2: Good morning from the MTA. Pretty good start to our Tuesday morning on the MARC train system. Train 872 is leaving Harper's Ferry just before 5:30. Brunswick 540, Point of Rocks at 5:51. Expected arrival in Washington is around 7:10. Train 874 is leaving Martinsburg at 5:25. Duffield's 5:43, Brunswick 6:08. The train is arriving in Washington at 7:35. And finally, train 878 is leaving at 6:25. For the MTA Transit Team, I'm Austin Todd with your MARC Rail Update.
3: 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We're cranking up your Saturday afternoons, noon until 4, with genuine country gold. 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
1: 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On 81 between Winchester, Martinsburg, and Hagerstown, both northbound and southbound, traffic's fine. 70, you look good. Hancock, Hagerstown to Frederick. When you merge onto southbound 270, you're going to find some heavier traffic as you make your way past the Monocacy and then Urbana past Hyattstown. After that, it kind of lets go for now. On 15, traffic slows St. Clair Lane to Luckett's Route 9. It is going to slow before Sagal Road to Harpers Ferry Road. Heavy into Hillsboro, heavy at the Berlin Turnpike. I'm Allie Oakley with traffic.
2: Good morning from the MTA. Checking in on the MARC train system. Brunswick Train 872 is delayed about 5 minutes. Train 874 is on schedule. Train 878 is leaving Martinsburg at 625. Duffield 642. Harpers Ferry just before 7 o'clock. For the MTA Transit team, I'm Austin Todd with your MARC Rail update.
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4: Fox News, I'm Ted Lindner. President Trump traveling to Michigan Monday, visiting a General Motors facility in the battleground state of Michigan. Retouted the success of the auto industry under his administration.
5: There are more Americans working today in the United States of America than at any time in history. How about that? That's, to me, that's a stat that's hard to beat.
4: Labor economists continue to warn that persistent import levies continue to promote broader consumer affordability concerns. And demonstrators gathered in D.C. to protest Israeli Prime Minister Benjamin Netanyahu, who's expected to visit the White House later this morning to meet with President Trump. They're set to discuss more about the ongoing war against Iran. The meeting's set for 11 a.m. America's listening to Fox News.
6: Here's your Panhandle News Network forecast. Today will feature a mix of sunshine and clouds with a few showers and a strong thunderstorm, making it feel humid. Thunderstorms may result in heavy rain, hail, and strong wind gusts. The temperature will reach a high of 81 degrees. With your exclusive 95.9 Big Dog AccuWeather forecast, I'm meteorologist Joe Lundberg.

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Good Tuesday morning, big dogs. 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And you can take that one to the

0: Bank. Wow. I tell you what, I want to thank everybody that came and donated to the incredible WVRC relief efforts yesterday at CMA Toyota Chevy. Man, oh man, I tell you what, when we ask you to look into your heart and dig into your wallet, you did. 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That's just, man, I tell you what, just blew me away. Well, we're playing nothing but genuine country gold, the best from the 80s and 90s, a little 70s and 60s thrown in. 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And then we give you the information you need to get you to your day. Weather. Is it going to be a nice day today? We'll tell you more about that later on. Metro traffic with award-winning traffic reporter Ali Oakley. Get you through the accidents. Get you around those slowdowns, get you to your commute and from your commute every day. Yep, right here, 95.9 The Big Dog. Now, you want to know what's going on in the world. 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We've got it right here, 95.9 The Big Dog. But we don't stop there because it's so incredibly important that you know what's going on regionally, statewide, locally. Yep. So what do we have? The Panhandle News Network. Marsha and Clint originating those stories right here in studio, giving you the inside skinny on what's going on locally. Then we've got sports. Well, NBC Sports Radio for those national and international sports stories that you know and love. And then, of course, our crack WICL sports team, the largest sports department in the four-state. Luke, Parker, Nathan, all got you covered on all the local scores, the local coaches, the local players, the local schools, all of that right here on The Big Dog as well. Man, it just don't get much better than that. And we wrap this up into a nice package and give it to you for free. 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No subscription charges, no hidden charges, no interest, nothing. Every day, we give it to you for free. Only thing we ask in return is that you, you know, just let your friends know about The Big Dog. I mean, is that too much to ask? I don't think so. Let's get started, huh? The Twisted Tuesday edition of the five times over-caffeinated morning radio show with me, Bob Steele, on the air everywhere. Here's the Charlie Daniels Band on The Big Dog.
1: The devil went down to Georgia. He was looking for a soul to steal. He was in a bind because he was way behind and he was willing to make a deal. When he came across this young man sawing on a fiddle and playing it hot, and the devil jumped up on a hickory stump and said, "Boy, let me tell you what. I guess you didn't know it, but I'm a fiddle player too. And if you'd care to take a dare, I'll make a bet with you. Now you play pretty good fiddle, boy, but give the devil his due. I bet a fiddle of gold against your soul, cause I think I'm better than you." The boy said, "My name's Johnny, and it might be a sin, but I'll take your bet and you're gonna regret, cause I'm the best as ever been."

opened up his case and he said, "I'll start this show." And fire flew from his fingertips as he rosined up his bow. And he pulled the bow across the strings and it made an evil hiss. And then a band of demons joined in and it sounded something like

The devil bowed his head because he knew that he'd been beat. And he laid that golden fiddle on the ground at Johnny's feet. Johnny said, "Devil, just come on back if you ever want to try again. I done told you once, you son of a bitch, I'm

0: 95.9, the whiskey ain't working anymore, but the coffee is working really well. I'm Bob Steele, the five times over caffeinated morning radio show. Good Tuesday morning, big dogs. 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Here's your four-state forecast. Going to be partially sunny today with a heavy thunderstorm likely mid-morning to early afternoon. It's also going to be humid today, high 82. Tonight, increasing cloudiness with evening thunderstorms likely, low 68. Cloudy and breezy tomorrow with thunderstorms all day, high 83. So we got some rain coming through. So the farmers will like it. Don't wash your car today. It's currently 69 in Martinsburg. Yeah, look, 614. Steel in the morning time.
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2: 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On 81, between Winchester, Martinsburg, and Hagerstown, there are no accidents. Traffic looks good even getting into Greencastle. 70 between Hancock, Hagerstown, Myersville, and Frederick lanes are open. Merge onto southbound 270 and traffic slows Urbana to Hyattstown. Then you're fine to the lane divide. 15 across Point of Rocks, Luckett's to Leesburg. Really don't see any problems. It's kind of heavy getting into Luckett's. Route 9, traffic slows at the West Virginia, Virginia line to Harper's Ferry Road. Traffic is going to slow going toward the Berlin Turnpike as well as Hamilton Station. The rest of the ride to Route 7 is okay. I'm Allie Oakley with traffic.
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1: 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On 81, between Winchester, Martinsburg, and Hagerstown, there are no accidents. Traffic looks good even getting into Greencastle. 70 between Hancock, Hagerstown, Myersville, and Frederick lanes are open. Merge onto southbound 270 and traffic slows Urbana to Hyattstown. Then you're fine to the lane divide. 15 across Point of Rocks, Luckett's to Leesburg. Really don't see any problems. It's kind of heavy getting into Luckett's. Route 9, traffic slows at the West Virginia, Virginia line to Harper's Ferry Road. Traffic is going to slow going toward the Berlin Turnpike as well as Hamilton Station. The rest of the ride to Route 7 is okay. I'm Allie Oakley with traffic.
0: Thanks so much, Allie. Here's what's happening around the four state big dogs. It is National Buffalo Soldiers Day, National Chili Dog Day, National Intern Day. Hang on a second. Thank you, guys. I appreciate it. It is National Intern Day, and we'll hook you up with some pizza for lunch. Is that okay? They like that idea. All right. So it is also Milk Chocolate Day, National Refreshment Day, and National Water Park Day. National Lasagna Day. I'm digging that. Let's see. Chicken Wing Day today as well. Would you rather have lasagna or chicken? Not lasagna, they say. Chicken wings? Oh, pizza and chicken wings they want. Okay, well, all right. Well, we can make that happen. Pizza and chicken wings. It's also National Lipstick Day. You want lipstick too? No. Okay. Well, it is Beatrix Potter's heavenly birthday. She was a children's author. She did the Peter Rabbit books. It is Jacqueline Kennedy Onassis's heavenly birthday, JFK's wife. Let's see. Jim Davis is 81, the genius who created Garfield. Sally Struthers, who played Gloria on All in the Family, is 79. Lori Loughlin is 62. Before the college admissions scandal, we knew and loved her as Uncle Jesse's wife, Rebecca, in Full House and in Fuller House. UFC CEO Dana White is 57. We have him to thank for this year's Freedom 250 event on the White House lawn. It was 158 years ago in 1868, the 14th Amendment to the U.S. Constitution guaranteeing due process of law for everybody was put into effect. 83 years ago in 1943, President Franklin Roosevelt announced the end of coffee rationing. Thank God. 81 years ago in 1945, a U.S. Army bomber crashed into the 79th floor of New York City's Empire State Building. 14 people were killed in that disaster. 61 years ago in 1965, President Lyndon Johnson announced he was increasing the number of American troops in South Vietnam from 75,000 to 125,000. 53 years ago in 1973, the biggest rock festival in history took place. No, not in Woodstock, in Watkins Glen, New York. 600,000 people watched the Grateful Dead, the Allman Brothers, and the band. And finally, it was 28 years ago in 1998, little Monica Lewinsky received a promise of blanket immunity from Ken Starr in exchange for testimony about her affair with President Clinton. Oh, my. Well, that's what's happening around the four state and in your world on this Tuesday morning. That and about $3 will get you a cup of coffee at most any convenience store around the four state. And let's just keep on cranking on. You want to know about what's going on with the weather? Well, here we go.
2: Here's your Panhandle News Network forecast. Today will feature a mix of sunshine and clouds with a few showers and a strong thunderstorm, making it feel humid. Thunderstorms may result in heavy rain, hail, and strong wind gusts. The temperature will reach a high of 81 degrees. With your exclusive 95.9 Big Dog AccuWeather forecast, I'm meteorologist Joe Lundberg.

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0: 95.9 to Big Dog. That line would get you smacked and probably arrested these day and age. But back in 1979, when the Bellamy Brothers released that, it was okay. It was definitely okay. Hey, gang, the Berkeley County Youth Fair is coming up August 1st through the 8th. It's the 79th annual one dedicated entirely to youth exhibitors. Now, we've got your tickets coming up a little bit later on this morning. But if you're looking for opening day, that's August 1st. Everybody is free. Then Sunday, the 2nd, Military Appreciation Day. And then Wednesday, the 5th, is Senior Day. 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
2: 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On 81, between Winchester, Martinsburg, and Hagerstown, there are no accidents. Traffic looks good even getting into Greencastle. 70 between Hancock, Hagerstown, Myersville, and Frederick lanes are open. Merge onto southbound 270 and traffic slows Urbana to Hyattstown. Then you're fine to the lane divide. 15 across Point of Rocks, Luckett's to Leesburg. Really don't see any problems. It's kind of heavy getting into Luckett's. Route 9, traffic slows at the West Virginia, Virginia line to Harper's Ferry Road. Traffic is going to slow going toward the Berlin Turnpike as well as Hamilton Station. The rest of the ride to Route 7 is okay. I'm Allie Oakley with traffic.

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1: 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On 81, between Winchester, Martinsburg, and Hagerstown, there are no accidents. Traffic looks good even getting into Greencastle. 70 between Hancock, Hagerstown, Myersville, and Frederick lanes are open. Merge onto southbound 270 and traffic slows Urbana to Hyattstown. Then you're fine to the lane divide. 15 across Point of Rocks, Luckett's to Leesburg. Really don't see any problems. It's kind of heavy getting into Luckett's. Route 9, traffic slows at the West Virginia, Virginia line to Harper's Ferry Road. Traffic is going to slow going toward the Berlin Turnpike as well as Hamilton Station. The rest of the ride to Route 7 is okay. I'm Allie Oakley with traffic.
2: 95.9 to Big Dog. I'm Bob Steele. And are you a gambler? Or, well, maybe just like to take a chance? Well, if you had a choice between instantly receiving $50,000 in cash, no strings attached, or flipping a coin for a 50% chance to win $1 million, which would you pick? Yeah, I'd think myself. Well, somebody conducted a poll about this and found that 65% of Americans would take the guaranteed 50 grand. 25% want to flip the coin for $1 million and risk walking away with nothing, and 10% of the people aren't sure what they do. For what it's worth, the region with the most gamblers is out west. Midwesterners are the most likely to take the quick 50 grand. Also, men, 32%, were a lot more likely to want to flip the coin than women at 18%. Interesting. I don't know. You know, 50 grand guaranteed is pretty good. But $1 million on a 50-50 chance? I kind of think, you know, look, here's the deal. I got nothing now. If I flip the coin and win, I got $1 million. If I don't, or I flip the coin and lose, I don't have anything more or anything less than I've got now. So, yeah, I think I'd flip the coin. How about you? 95.9 the Dog.
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3: Good morning. With your news update, I'm Marcia Kovalik. Authorities are investigating a shooting on the Appalachian Trail. Police say one person was shot along the trail near Rattlesnake Run Road in Franklin County Monday evening. There have been a number of recent concerning incidents surrounding the Roxbury Correctional Institution in Hagerstown, including gang-related stabbings and deaths. Maryland Senator Paul Quarterman weighed in on Monday morning's Panhandle Live. He explained some staffing changes.
4: Well, I mean, I think quite frankly, it's not just Roxbury. It's all the correctional institutions, not just here in Washington County, but throughout the state of Maryland. Roxbury has just been the one that has been really highlighted as of now. That recent death that happened in May, it was actually the second death that month. There's been seven deaths in all across the state of Maryland in correctional institutions this year. Not only were there the officers that were removed and the nurses, they also removed the warden and the head security chief. So a lot of turnover at that facility.
3: He says staffing issues cause a lot of problems and says the facility has been in a state of lockdown for months.
4: Those individuals are pretty much in there incarcerated for about, 23 hours out of the day.
3: You can hear that full conversation on our Panhandle News Network Spotify. Hagerstown police have arrested a suspect in connection with a shooting in the 500 block of George Street. You can read more in an article at panhandlenewsnetwork.com. Hagerstown's mayor and city council are scheduled to hold their regular voting session this evening. There's a public hearing period for the Klein Farm annexation and a comprehensive consent agenda. Pennsylvania's mail-in voting system faces an emergency Supreme Court challenge over President Trump's executive order. The DOJ asked justices Monday to lift a court block. Pennsylvania and 22 other states won against the administration last week. If the court grants the emergency request, the block could be lifted and the plan could move ahead before November's midterm. Dr. Anthony Fauci, in a private diary, reflected on COVID's origins and his own fame. Private entries released by a Republican senator. Dr. Fauci is scheduled to testify under subpoena this week. The U.S. and Iran are seemingly continuing a pause in hostilities. President Trump renewed his push to bolster the American auto industry in Michigan Monday. Israel's Benjamin Netanyahu and Ukraine's Volodymyr Zelensky are in D.C. for a memorial service for late U.S. Senator Lindsey Graham. Both will meet one-on-one with Trump. A massive magnitude 7.1 earthquake has struck southwestern Japan. The Federal Reserve is preparing for its latest interest rate decision as officials begin a two-day policy meeting today. For the Panhandle News Network, I'm Marcia Kovalik.
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7: Fox News, I'm Sue Guzman. Funeral services will be held today in Washington, D.C. for South Carolina Senator Lindsey Graham. President Trump, Benjamin Netanyahu, and Vladimir Zelensky expected to attend. Newly released COVID diaries from Dr. Anthony Fauci released days before his testimony before a Senate committee. HHS Secretary Robert F. Kennedy Jr. telling the Ingram Angle the diaries reflect a different conflict with what Fauci advised Americans to do during the pandemic.
8: He has immunity against all of the things that he did prior to President Biden signing, or the electronic pen signing his pardon, but he could perjure himself now. So there are many things that he said that we know are lies.
7: America's listening to Fox News.
9: Big Dog Sports. The NFL offseason officially ends today. Several teams have already kicked off camp, but the majority of the league, 25 teams in fact, have veterans reporting to camp today. By tomorrow, full squad workouts for every team will have begun. In Tampa, one of the Buccaneers' top players is unhappy. D-tackle Vita Vea is asking to be traded after negotiations for a contract extension broke down. Meanwhile, the Vikings have added a three-time Pro Bowler. Safety and linebacker Jamal Adams is signing with Minnesota. Baseball, the Yankees, already dealing with a rash of injuries, including Aaron Judge, have another player go down. All-Star Game MVP Cody Bellinger is out with a hamstring injury. Manager Aaron Boone.
10: Probably a 4 to 6 week situation. You know, the good thing is he's obviously able to move around right now, so we'll continue to do that and just allow this thing to heal and get him right.
9: The Yankees minus Bellinger got a win last night, thumping the White Sox 9-5, pulling to within 2.5 games of AL East leading Tampa Bay. I'm Matt McCoy. We got AccuWeather.
11: Here's your Panhandle News Network forecast. Today will feature a mix of sunshine and clouds with a few showers and a strong thunderstorm, making it feel humid. Thunderstorms may result in heavy rain, hail, and strong wind gusts. The temperature will reach a high of 81 degrees. With your exclusive 95.9 Big Dog AccuWeather forecast, I'm meteorologist Joe Lundberg.

0: 95.9 The Big Dog. It is time now for the Nashville Notebook. Hang on a second. Let me check with the interns to make sure that everything's in. You got everything ready. Gerbils fed. Coffee's on. You want pizza and wings for lunch? Okay. All right. So if I press this button, it's going to work, right? You promise? All right. Here we go.
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0: Whew, man, I was sweating that one a little bit. The interns are getting a little wild today. All right, so Ella Langley's song, Choosin' Texas, keeps breaking records. It's number one on the Billboard Hot 100 for the 15th week, which passes Mariah Carey's We Belong Together and Whitney Houston's I Will Always Love You. Among female artists, only Mariah Carey's holiday classic, All I Want for Christmas Is You, has spent more time at the top, and that's some pretty elite company. And that's not the only chart she's dominating. Choosin' Texas is number one on streaming songs for 16th week and hot country songs for a 33rd week. Ella Langley enjoying a little bit of success there. Luke Bryan's new song, Fish Hunt Golf Drink, is getting plenty of attention, but the good and bad. Now a California duo called The Doohickeys has converted the song with a tongue-in-cheek dramatic spoken word reading. The band slowed the song down so it could fully poke fun at the song's simple lyrics. No word from Luke yet, but he's already laughed off criticism of the tune, so he'll probably appreciate this silly cover. Luke Combs surprised 67,000 fans in Edinburgh by bringing three famous Scotsmen on stage during his show. He brought out Scottish soccer god / Aston Villa captain John McGinn, an Outlander actor, Sam Heughan, and Richard Rankin. And they did what Luke might be best known for, shotgunning beer. Of course, the Scots couldn't keep up with Luke, who finished his beer first, but it was a cool moment, and the crowd went wild. That's a random assortment of people. Sounds like the start of a bad joke. A country music star, a soccer legend, and two actors from Outlander walk into a bar. Okay, we'll just leave it there. Megan Maroney has let us know a few fun facts about herself during a recent rapid-fire interview. If you care, here's what we learned. When asked if she'd rather date a hockey player or a cowboy, she chose a hockey player because she's already been with cowboys. She would love to raid Dolly Parton's closet. When asked what emoji she overuses, she said the tired eyes emoji. The last internet rabbit hole she went down was about learning how doodles can change their hair color over time. And one of her biggest dating red flags is having to pay for the date. And by the way, she's able to do the entire American Sign Language alphabet. So there you go, Megan Maroney. Now you know more than you ever wanted to know before, right? And that is the Nashville Notebook, the inside skinny from the Music City, and a little bit more. I'm Bob Steele reporting.
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2: 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On 81 between Winchester, Martinsburg, and Hagerstown, there are no accidents. Traffic is doing okay. 70 between Hancock, Hagerstown, Myersville, and Frederick lanes are open. Southbound 270, traffic slows are banned at Hyattstown. 15 across Point of Rocks, Luckett's to Leesburg, I don't see crashes. Route 9, Martinsburg to Charlestown, I don't see any accidents. Traffic is lining up at Harper's Ferry Road, Hillsboro. Definitely at the Berlin Turnpike and through that construction zone. The length of Route 7, no accidents reported. I'm Allie Oakley with traffic.
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0: 95.9 The Big Dog. Mary Chapin Carpenter from 1992. I feel lucky. And I'm feel lucky right now because Marcia's here. Hi.
1: Hey, likewise.
0: I am excited. You know, yesterday, after we got off the air, we went running over to CMA Toyota Chevrolet.
1: Sprinted right over.
0: I mean, hauling butt over there. Set up. And we had a bunch of our Big Dog listeners and a bunch of listeners from Panhandle News Network and today's 97.5, our sister stations, come by and help us help those people in central and southwestern West Virginia that got hit by tornadoes, floods, heavy rain, crazy weather.
1: Right. Apocalyptic. So you can read more about the ongoing recovery efforts at WVMetroNews.com. But as they usually do, our neighbors and friends here came through, and it was lovely to see them. And I remember one of the fellas, there was a couple from Bunker Hill. I'm not going to call out everyone's names, but the gentleman said he was on his mower.
0: Yeah.
1: And heard you talk about, you know, that we were going to be doing this this fundraiser and donation drive. And they, he's like, I got to be there. I got to come. And we had one lady that came with her daughter, and they unloaded a bunch of boxes, like four big boxes, neat things like individual toothbrushes and things like that. You know what she said?
0: What?
1: I wish I could have done more.
0: And I remember her saying that, and you and Rona were helping her, and it was like you just stop and you go, wow.
1: Right. Another lady, Donna, said, this is what we're put on earth to do, to help each other.
0: Yeah.
1: And folks, and she obviously, you know, there were folks who brought in cleaning supplies, like in bags. They'd obviously gone to the store. This woman, Donna, that I referenced, said she heard Rona say during one of her breaks, if you buy underwear, you know, buy clean underwear, people need socks. And she understood the assignment. This woman went to some, I think it was Walmart, and just, she had just bags and bags. People just dug deep and brought in things that I'm sure they thought, you know, what would I want if I was in a situation
0: and,
1: like
0: and
1: this?
0: That was, I think, what the message that we were trying to get across on Friday and yesterday was, what would you need if you lost everything?
1: Mm-hmm.
0: Or what would you need if you had to clean your house out of mud?
1: Right.
0: Or what would you need if you had, you know, had no food for your pet?
1: Right. And oh, yeah. That was neat that people were bringing dog food.
0: Sure. Dog food, cat food, and that sort of thing. So it was one of those things where you go, you know, do we really make a difference? If you ever wondered whether you really make a difference in doing radio or being in the media, this is the kind of thing that we do that makes a difference.
1: It's the best thing to do.
0: It really is. And it's because of you, our Big Dog listeners, that we can do this, of course. But it's because of you that we can make this happen.
1: It's so awesome. And I didn't get to see the end of the donation drive yesterday. Rona told me there were still a lot of stuff being piled up at CMA's of Martinsburg, which hosted our silliness. We were parked out in
0: we
1: front.
0: We were a little crazy.
1: And folks were bringing monetary donations. And the thing that is interesting about that is that Huntington Bank in West Virginia is matching those donations. That's still ongoing.
0: Up to 25 grand.
1: Right.
0: So that, you know... Your $100 donation is $200.
1: Right, and you were telling folks that, like, you brought in 20, that's now 40.
0: Yeah, and it's you don't think about that. Mm-hmm. You go, wow, okay, well, if I go 40, that'll be 80. If I go 80, it'll be 160.
1: Mm-hmm.
0: You know, you just start doing the math. It's really pretty cool.
1: And that gives them flexibility to use that money on things. You know, I don't know about you, but I do like to donate things, and I'm like,

0: you know, when I'm donating to a pantry, what would those babies want, you know, mm-hmm. to eat, you know, sure. that kind of thing.
1: Yeah.
0: But you can also give money, and that gives them the flexibility to say, here's what we need, boots on the ground as
1: and
0: well.
1: And that's, if you've got, if you're looking to donate cash, you can go to the Big Dog website, bigdogfm.com, and get all the information mm-hmm. there. It's still
0: there's a
1: there.
0: Link. Yep. There's a link up.
1: And we'll be collecting donations there. Now, I believe since we ended our CMA thing, there are still a couple of places that you can take mm-hmm. physical donations. And the list, again, on the Big Dog FM website, where would those be?
0: So specifically in Berkeley County, they're at the Walmart in Spring Mills. And mm-hmm. I know that's close to a lot of our Big Dog listeners.
1: Sure.
0: You can donate there through, I think it's 2:00 today. So the Berkeley County government has that set up. I know Martinsburg City did a big, you know, there are a lot of folks doing donations. So it's been lovely to see that. And we appreciate the folks that came out to see us. And if you didn't get a chance, you want to donate some, as you mentioned, a monetary donation, go to the Big Dog FM website, and the link is right there. And that money gets matched.
1: 100%. And that's cool.
0: Yeah.
1: Marcia, it was great working with you. You know, we see each other through the glass on a regular basis,
0: night, yep.
1: but you know, we don't get to get out much.
0: Right. So this morning, by the way, just to change gears completely, if you go to the Panhandle News Network website, panhandlenewsnetwork.com, and there's a story and update about that that beaver attack in Cunningham Falls.
1: Yeah, you know, I love Cunningham Falls.
0: That's
1: an incredible park, William Hauk area, mm-hmm. the falls. I mean, it's just a really neat thing. And, you know, this boy was just out there, you know.
0: Exactly where he needed to swim. You know, there was an area where you could swim. He was there. He wasn't, like, out of bounds or anything like that. And this rabid beaver attacked him. So,
1: you know, it's not funny, but there's a bunch of jokes there.
0: I'm not going to go there.
1: No, you don't have to. I'm tacky enough to do it myself. But it is, you know, this is the time of year when we see this sort of thing. Mm-hmm. Skunks, raccoons. I never thought about beavers, but beavers, possums. There are a number of small animals that are out there.
0: Berkeley County had 6 already this year. By early July, they'd had 6 reported rabid animals. One of them was a cat that attacked several people in Spring Mills. So I don't know. I'm no expert, but just anecdotally, if it seems like it's a bad year for rabies right
1: now. Yeah, and
0: maybe that's the national alert about rabies.
1: Yeah, really.

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0: 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You know, Dairy Queen is pulling out the stops to support WVU Medicine Goldisano Children's Hospital, a member of the Children's Miracle Network, coming up July 30th by donating $1 from every Blizzard sold during their annual Miracle Treat Day. Now you can go to a participating DQ, order any size Blizzard, and Dairy Queen will donate a dollar from that sweet treat to help give all kids a chance to grow up strong. Now, just think about this. 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Here are the local participating restaurants: Berkeley Springs, Inwood, Falling Waters, Martinsburg, Ranson, and Shepherdstown. 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Now, we have a big radiothon to benefit the hospital coming up August 20th and 21st. But this is a good way to get started. And, of course, Blizzard, how can you go wrong, right? Check it out. That's all happening on Thursday, all day, at Dairy Queen. It is their Miracle Treat Day, annual Miracle Treat Day. 95.9, a Big Dog.
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2: 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On 81, between Winchester, Martinsburg, Hagerstown, and Greencastle, there are no accidents. 70 is fine. Hancock, Hagerstown, South Mountain to Frederick, merging onto southbound 270, got heavy traffic. Urbana to Hyattstown, and traffic is going to slow through Germantown to 370. 15 across Point of Rocks, it's kind of busy. Luckett's a little bit busy. The rest of the ride to Leesburg is good, and Route 9, Martinsburg to Charlestown. I don't see any accidents. Traffic slows Harper's Ferry Road, Hillsboro, definitely lining up at the Berlin Turnpike. After that, to Route 7, it's good. Route 7 out of Winchester, Berryville to Leesburg, it's going to be fine. Traffic is going to slow when you go past Route 9. For a little bit of volume, I'm Allie Oakley with traffic.

Here's your Panhandle News Network forecast. Today will feature a mix of sunshine and clouds with a few showers and a strong thunderstorm, making it feel humid. Thunderstorms may result in heavy rain, hail, and strong wind gusts. The temperature will reach a high of 81 degrees. With your exclusive 95.9 Big Dog AccuWeather forecast, I'm meteorologist Joe Lundberg.

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95.9 to Big Dog as Faith Hill and Take Me As I Am. I'm Bob Steele, the five times over caffeinated morning radio show. 1994 was the year for that one. She had a big couple of years, 93, 94, 95, just hit after hit after hit after hit. And man, I'll tell you what, great stuff there. 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
2: 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On 81, between Winchester, Martinsburg, and Hagerstown, there are no accidents. Where 70 and 81 come together, it's busy. The rest of the ride to Greencastle, it looks like traffic is fine. 70 between Hancock, Hagerstown, Myersville, and Frederick, all lanes are open. Southbound 270, traffic slows before and after Urbana, off and on to Hyattstown. 27 Ridge Road in pockets toward the lane divide. 15 across Point of Rocks, it's busy there, as well as getting into Luckett's. The rest of the ride to Leesburg's fine. Route 9, you're lining up for Harper's Ferry Road and the Berlin Turnpike, as well as Hamilton Station. So pockets of volume. On Route 7, between Winchester and Leesburg, traffic is good. I'm Allie Oakley with traffic.
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2: 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On 81 between Winchester, Martinsburg, and Hagerstown, there are no accidents. Traffic looks good. 70 between Hancock, Hagerstown, South Mountain, and Frederick lanes are open. Merging onto southbound 270, heavy traffic south of the Monocacy. Heavy before and after Hyattstown, 27 Ridge Road to a crash. That is just before you get to 28 West Montgomery Avenue, and you're still going to experience pockets of traffic beyond that. 15 heavy into Luckett's, beyond that to Leesburg, good. Route 9, you're lining up for Harper's Ferry Road, and definitely at the Berlin Turnpike where the construction continues. A little bit heavy at Harper's Ferry Road. I'm Allie Oakley with traffic.
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3: Good morning. With your news update, I'm Marcia Kovalik. Authorities are investigating a shooting on the Appalachian Trail. Police say one person was shot along the trail near Rattlesnake Run Road in Franklin County Monday evening. There have been a number of recent concerning incidents surrounding the Roxbury Correctional Institution in Hagerstown, including gang-related stabbings and deaths. Maryland Senator Paul Quarterman weighed in on Monday morning's Panhandle Live. He explained some staffing changes.
4: Well, I mean, I think quite frankly, it's not just Roxbury. It's all the correctional institutions, not just here in Washington County, but throughout the state of Maryland. Roxbury has just been the one that has been really highlighted as of now. That recent death that happened in May, it was actually the second death that month. There's been seven deaths in all across the state of Maryland in correctional institutions this year. Not only were there the officers that were removed and the nurses, they also removed the warden and the head security chief. So a lot of turnover at that facility.
3: He says staffing issues cause a lot of problems and says the facility has been in a state of lockdown for months.
4: Those individuals are pretty much incarcerated for about 23 hours out of the day.
3: You can hear that full conversation on our Panhandle News Network Spotify. Hagerstown police have arrested a suspect in connection with a shooting in the 500 block of George Street. You can read more in an article at panhandlenewsnetwork.com. Hagerstown's mayor and city council are scheduled to hold their regular voting session this evening. There's a public hearing period for the Klein Farm annexation and a comprehensive consent agenda. Pennsylvania's mail-in voting system faces an emergency Supreme Court challenge over President Trump's executive order. The DOJ asked justices Monday to lift a court block. Pennsylvania and 22 other states won against the administration last week. If the court grants the emergency request, the block could be lifted and the plan could move ahead before November's midterm. Dr. Anthony Fauci, in a private diary, reflected on COVID's origins and his own fame. Private entries released by a Republican senator, Dr. Fauci is scheduled to testify under subpoena this week. The U.S. and Iran are seemingly continuing a pause in hostilities. President Trump renewed his push to bolster the American auto industry in Michigan Monday. Israel's Benjamin Netanyahu and Ukraine's Volodymyr Zelensky are in D.C. for a memorial service for late U.S. Senator Lindsey Graham. Both will meet one-on-one with Trump. A massive magnitude 7.1 earthquake has struck southwestern Japan. The Federal Reserve is preparing for its latest interest rate decision as officials begin a two-day policy meeting today. For the Panhandle News Network, I'm Marcia Kovalik.
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0: News. I'm Sue Guzman. Funeral services will be held today in Washington, D.C. for South Carolina Senator Lindsey Graham. President Trump, Benjamin Netanyahu, and Vladimir Zelensky expected to attend. Newly released COVID diaries from Dr. Anthony Fauci released days before his testimony before a Senate committee. HHS Secretary Robert F. Kennedy Jr. telling the Ingram Angle the diaries reflect a different conflict with what Fauci advised Americans to do during the pandemic.
1: He has immunity against all of the things that he did prior to President Biden signing, or the electronic pen signing his pardon, but he could perjure himself now. So there are many things that he said that we know are lies.
0: America's listening to Fox News.
2: Big Dog Sports. The NFL offseason officially ends today. Several teams have already kicked off camp, but the majority of the league, 25 teams in fact, have veterans reporting to camp today. By tomorrow, full squad workouts for every team will have begun. In Tampa, one of the Buccaneers' top players is unhappy. D-tackle Vita Vea is asking to be traded after negotiations for a contract extension broke down. Meanwhile, the Vikings have added a three-time Pro Bowler. Safety and linebacker Jamal Adams is signing with Minnesota. Baseball, the Yankees, already dealing with a rash of injuries, including Aaron Judge, have another player go down. All-Star Game MVP Cody Bellinger is out with a hamstring injury. Manager Aaron Boone.
3: Probably a 4 to 6 week situation. You know, the good thing is he's obviously able to move around right now, so we'll continue to do that and just allow this thing to heal and get him right.
2: The Yankees minus Bellinger got a win last night, thumping the White Sox 9-5, pulling to within 2.5 games of AL East leading Tampa Bay. I'm Matt McCoy.
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5: Well, you saw a lot of hits and a lot of runs on Monday night. You also saw Baltimore Orioles victory.
6: 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Hinch. O'Neill smokes this ball to deep left, and it is gone.
7: Goodness.
6: O'Neill, oh yes. Three home runs for the Orioles in the last six batters. And this assault on Comerica continues.
5: 8-5, the Monday night final score, as the Tigers and the Orioles combined for 23 hits in that game. 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
8: Here's your Panhandle News Network forecast. Today will feature a mix of sunshine and clouds with a few showers and a strong thunderstorm, making it feel humid. Thunderstorms may result in heavy rain, hail, and strong wind gusts. The temperature will reach a high of 81 degrees. With your exclusive 95.9 Big Dog AccuWeather forecast, I'm meteorologist Joe Lundberg.

0: 95.9 to Big Dog. That's the Nitty Gritty Dirt Band and Fishing in the Dark from 1987. Nitty Gritty Dirt Band is one of those country rock bands from back in the day that had a lot of crossover hits onto the country charts. And so we just claimed them, Nitty Gritty Dirt Band. You got to love the name of the band as well. It is time now for the good stuff. The good stuff brought to you by our friends at Harold's Gun Shop, 5 Barnett Avenue in Waynesboro, Pennsylvania, right across from the Wayne Heights Mall. They're open Tuesday through Saturday, 9 to 5.
1: The good stuff. 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
3: Here's a few more good news stories making the rounds this morning. A routine traffic stop turned into an unexpected delivery room when a police officer in New Jersey named Dominic Hodson helped a woman give birth in a Wawa parking lot. Now, the woman and her husband were on their way to the hospital, but they stopped because they weren't going to make it. And the cop said he wasn't expecting how slippery the baby would be and added, "It was a little more nerve-wracking than I thought. I don't have any children, never delivered a baby, so I had no idea what to expect." I would be in the same position, I think. A Nebraska family was reunited with their dog, Chong, who'd been missing for 5 years. He turned up at an Indiana truck stop about 640 miles from home. Wow. 5 years. That's pretty amazing. Now, for the first time in 30 years, a newborn puffin bird called a puffling was spotted emerging from a cliffside nest along England's south coast. There's supposedly only one remaining colony of those birds there. That's interesting. And that, my friends, is the good stuff. Some good news stories to hopefully put a smile on your face on this Twisted Tuesday morning. 95.9, The Big Dog, brought to you by our friends at Harold's Gun Shop, from 1800s classics to modern-day firearms. Harold's Gun Shop in Pennsylvania is the place where people who respect the trade go to purchase their firearms.
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7: 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On 81 between Winchester, Martinsburg, and Hagerstown, I don't see accidents. Where 70 and 81 come together, it is busy. 70 between Hancock, Hagerstown, South Mountain, and Frederick, all lanes are open. You merge onto southbound 270, traffic slows south of Urbana past Hyattstown. 27 Ridge Road to a crash, that's near West Montgomery Avenue, and you're going to slow at Montrose Road on toward the lane divide. On 15 across Point of Rocks, not bad, very heavy getting into Luckett's Route 9. Traffic's still pretty heavy when you get to the Berlin Turnpike and through all of that construction. I'm Allie Oakley with traffic.
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1: 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On 81 between Winchester, Martinsburg, and Hagerstown, I don't see accidents. Where 70 and 81 come together, it is busy. 70 between Hancock, Hagerstown, South Mountain, and Frederick, all lanes are open. You merge onto southbound 270. Traffic slows south of Urbana past Hinestown. 27 Ridge Road to a crash. That's near West Montgomery Avenue. And you're going to slow at Montrose Road on toward the lane divide. On 15 across Point of Rocks, not bad. Very heavy getting into Luckett's Route 9. Traffic's still pretty heavy when you get to the Berlin Turnpike and through all of that construction. I'm Allie Oakley with traffic.
2: Thanks so much, Allie. I'm Bob Steele. And sleep in heavenly peace. 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That's this Thursday, July 30th from 5 until 8 p.m. Now, for some reason, and I'm not quite sure why, they must have needed people. I'm going to be putting on the apron again after a bunch of years. The last time I waited tables was, college, I guess. So I'm going to try not to dump your dinner in your lap or your drinks on your head as we take part in this charity event. 100% of my tips going directly to sleep in heavenly peace. So be generous and be gentle. Make it a point to stop by and have dinner. 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And thanks to Applebee's in Charlestown for opening their restaurant to this incredible charity. Applebee's, doing good in the neighborhood. We got AccuWeather.
3: Here's your Panhandle News Network forecast. Today will feature a mix of sunshine and clouds with a few showers and a strong thunderstorm, making it feel humid. Thunderstorms may result in heavy rain, hail, and strong wind gusts. The temperature will reach a high of 81 degrees. With your exclusive 95.9 Big Dog AccuWeather forecast, I'm meteorologist Joe Lundberg.

0: 95.9 The Big Dog. Ronnie Millsap and Lost in the 50s tonight. I love that song. I just flat out love that song. I'm a big Ronnie Millsap fan, but I love that song. Are you a big fan of crabs? Maryland blue crabs, you know, the kind with Old Bay, and you drink a few beers, have some corn and cob, dip crab meat in the butter. Yeah. 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

0: 95.9, the big dog. 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
10: Former West Virginia delegate Elliot Pritt has resigned from the West Virginia House of Delegates. He submitted a one-sentence resignation letter to House Speaker Roger Hanshaw this week. He now faces federal charges, including sex crimes against a 15-year-old girl. Mother of injured Staff Sergeant Andrew Wolf, Melody Wolf, was a guest on yesterday's Panhandle Live. She says she has gotten to know General Jim Seward of the National Guard in West Virginia and says she feels he's the right man to continue deploying the Guard around the state, including their recent efforts with flood relief.
11: General Seward's, when I talk about him, he's the adjutant general over West Virginia for all of the Guardsmen. And this is his second year in. So his first year, he really got rocked with a lot of things, you know, and then this year. And I just they have the best leader for everything that has went on. He sees people first. And he jumps right in and helps.
10: Melody Wolf talked about various flood relief drives.
11: Sunset Slush of the Eastern Panhandle, that's how they're in Facebook. At their trailer, wherever they're set up this week, they will have a drop-off box. The county is set up at Walmart in Spring Mills today from 9 to 2 today and tomorrow, accepting they have a trailer out. I was introduced to an outreach ministry out of Boone County. They're called S4J Ministries. I met them through the National Guard, through General Seward. If you're interested in donating anything like that,
10: you can hear her full interview on our Panhandle News Network Spotify. And the beaver that bit a child Sunday morning at Cunningham Falls State Park tested positive for rabies. The boy suffered injuries to his hands and chest and was flown to Johns Hopkins Hospital for treatment, according to 7 News. For the Panhandle News Network, I'm Marcia Kovalik.
12: Here's your Panhandle News Network forecast. Today will feature a mix of sunshine and clouds with a few showers and a strong thunderstorm, making it feel humid. Thunderstorms may result in heavy rain, hail, and strong wind gusts. The temperature will reach a high of 81 degrees. With your exclusive 95.9 Big Dog AccuWeather forecast, I'm meteorologist Joe Lundberg.
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0: 95.9 The Big Dog. I'm Bob Steele, the five times over caffeinated radio show. We're playing with a pup here. Of course, it is Fleroy's Furry Tales, and Winston is in the house.
1: Yeah, Winston is in the house. Maybe we have the hound group in the ring, please.
0: He actually is a good-looking pup.
1: And he doesn't, this is what the people at the shelter tell me, he's not really a bayer. You know, which hounds normally bark a lot, but you call it baying when hounds do it.
0: Because that's what they do.
1: Yeah, and he's not really very vocal from what they say, or at least no,
0: he's been very, very happy, but he hasn't been very vocal. Having two pointers, houndy pointers, they bark a lot.
1: Yes.
0: But it's funny because they bark, they alert on things that are different in the atmosphere of the house, whether it's a car coming by or somebody coming in the front door. But they also have this whole thing going between them. The older dog will go rawr, rawr, rawr, rawr, rawr, and the younger dog will bark, and then the younger dog will go over and grab something to eat, and he'll go like this is so darn good. And the older dog will bark at him because he wanted to eat. Now, mm-hmm. They've got two bowls.
1: Right.
0: And they both like one particular bowl.
1: Unless
0: the other dog is eating at the other bowl, then they like the bowl that the one is eating. It's really pretty interesting. So mm-hmm. Winnie is single, so you're not going to get that. But you're definitely going to get the roar every once in a while.
1: Yes, you will, because it is a characteristic of the hound breed.
0: Let us start this off officially, because this is okay. Leroy's Furry Tales. And we got kind of caught playing with the dog.
1: That yeah. happens.
0: Yeah, well, you know, what can you say? Fleroy's Furry Tales is brought to you by Johnson & Johnson Heating, Air Conditioning.
1: And Plumbing.
0: And, of course, they are doing that incredible giveaway, their 30-year celebration. And, Feel the Love Ultimate $30,000 giveaway. So somebody's going to take home the ultimate home comfort package.
1: Yeah, somebody's going to be a very lucky winner in that regard.
0: Yeah, really. A Lennox heating and cooling system, a free year of J&J's Comfort Club membership, lawn maintenance from J&J's team, and, all you have to do to register is go to the Big Dog FM website. So,
1: yes, get on that right now. If you haven't registered, you need to. That's a huge prize.
0: I tell you what, I wouldn't mind having a new heating system. And I just got one 5 years ago. So I'll take another one. What the heck? But unfortunately, you and I are ineligible.
1: I know. And sad.
0: So is Winston.
1: But all of our friends could, you know, join in that and get on the website and register for that.
0: I think that's a great idea.
1: Mm-hmm.
0: That's a great idea. So tell us a little bit more about Winnie.
1: Winston, a.k.a. Winnie, that's his little nickname. It is a male dog, though. So
0: I was wondering about that, you know? I was just like,
1: Winnie kind of, to me, sounds very feminine, but
0: it
1: I don't
0: does.
1: Know.
0: Maybe I'm with you there.
1: Maybe he's an effeminate sort of male dog. I don't know. he will be neutered if he hasn't been already. So that might have something to do with it. And his behavior.
0: Oh, are you digging a hole deep, deep, deep, and I'm not bailing you out on it.
1: It's okay, Winston, and we will call you Winnie if that's what you like.
0: I'm just going to drink coffee and let you just dig that hole.
1: He's a sweet dog. We think that he's probably a treeing walker coon hound, which is why we keep talking about hounds. But he's treeing walker coon hounds are typically tri-colored, mostly mm-hmm. white with the black and the brown spots on them. But he's pretty much got red spots. Which is
0: reddish, like chestnut almost.
1: So he's a beautiful dog. But he came from Jefferson County Animal Control. And when he was brought in there, he was pretty emaciated. So we don't know what his circumstances were, but apparently he was a stray and he was in pretty bad shape. And he only weighed about 40 pounds when they took him in. And
0: he doesn't weigh 40 now.
1: No, he's put on some weight. We've had him for about a month, and he's put on some weight. So that's good. So he's looking more like a treeing walker coon hound should now.
0: Yes, you don't see ribs.
1: Yeah, not anymore. thank goodness.
0: Yeah.
1: We know that he is dog friendly. We're not sure about cats yet, but we could probably test him with cats if that's an issue for you. But you need to know that treeing walker coon hounds or any kind of hounds, they're active dogs. So he'd probably need a fenced yard. And even with a fenced yard, treeing walker coonhound, that name doesn't come because they climb trees, but they have been known to actually climb trees. The name is because they will chase the coons and they will run them up the trees and then bay at the base of the tree to hold them in place while the hunters come. But some of them have been known and documented to actually climb partway up the trees, and sometimes they'll get stuck. They don't have the ability to climb down as easily as they can climb up.
0: Right.
1: So you do have to be aware of the fact that that could be something. They have very strong long legs and very strong muscular back legs. So that's something you have to be aware of. And they're just active dogs. You know, they like to have some activity. So if you want a companion who maybe is going to run with you, you know, maybe you're not a hunter, his dog maybe doesn't have to go hunting, but maybe if you're a jogger or biker or something like that and you want a dog to run
0: Frisbee
1: with you,
0: or golfer,
1: anything at all,
0: he'll retrieve your golf ball just as you got that hole in one.
1: If you're lucky enough to get that hole in one.
0: or maybe he'll just take it out there and drop it in the
1: there you go. You could train your dog to do that. That would be pretty
0: That's
1: pretty
0: good.
1: Awesome.
0: You just put it over him, he picks it up, goes running. What do you think I should do? This a putter. Well, but that's 150 yard. He says, don't worry about it. Come here, Winnie. And then, boom, he did come over.
1: Winnie could be your golfing partner.
0: There you go.
1: We have a whole career set up for you, Winnie.
0: Dog's looking at him going, what? Who? What? Golf? Oh, it's got a ball. Okay.
1: I think I can do that.
0: I think we can do that. All right. So if you wanted to get Winnie, give Winnie a forever home, how would we go about doing that?
1: You have to come to the shelter first and meet Winnie and bring your family members to meet Winnie so that we know that everybody's going to get along and be a happy family together. And you have to come to 23 Poor Farm Road. That's where the shelter is located, near the Jefferson County Fairgrounds. We're open Wednesday through Saturday, 11 to 4, and Sunday, 11 to 2.
0: And I understand Tammy's on a beach vacation.
1: She is.
0: So you're not going to be able to talk to Tammy, but... There are people there that will be happy to help you.
1: Yes, we have plenty of other staff. They're available to help you and answer questions about Winston or any of the other dogs and cats that you might see and be interested in while you're there.
0: And there's a bunch of them.
1: There are. Because just like pretty much every shelter in the country right now, everybody's overloaded.
0: Yeah.
1: And, you know, it's that time of year where we all get busy and we don't think about, oh, hey, I should go and adopt a new family member and get a cat or get a dog. But please do that. You know, think about that, because it's a hard time for the shelters right now.
0: And if you do take a vacation at the end of the summer, like many do, mm-hmm. before everybody goes back to school, this is a good time

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0: 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I'm a real good man, a real bad boy. That's Tim McGraw. And, well, I'm just a real bad boy. Anyway, I'm Bob Steele, the five times over caffeinated morning radio show. It is Flea Roy's Furry Tales, and we have a cute pup. He's about 60 pounds now. Mm-hmm. His name is Winston, and he's a good boy.
1: I
0: like this dog.
1: Yes. I figured this would be your kind of dog.
0: He's
1: similar to you, to the breed that you have, and he's just an all-American dog, you know. We don't really know exactly what breed he is. We're Tring Walker Coon. He certainly looks like a full-bred Tring Walker Coonhound, and maybe he is. But you probably have to have a DNA test to prove that that's 100% accurate, because he could be mixed. We don't know.
0: Well, he's a good-looking guy, and he's beautiful. If you want to see a picture of him, go to our Facebook page, our Big Dog Facebook page. He's right there. Or you could go to awsjc.org.
1: Yes.
0: And see not only Winston, but all the other pets that are available for adoption.
1: Mm-hmm.
0: And so Winston was a stray and has been rehabilitated. How about that? Does that sound right?
1: That's good.
0: That's good.
1: And he was not in great shape when animal control found him. I'm assuming he was a stray. I don't know. He could have been a seizure. I'm not sure. And I mm-hmm. don't know that we have all that information. But regardless, he was definitely underweight and needed to be beefed up a little bit. And he's done that. He's gained 16 pounds since we've had him. So
0: he's really a good guy. I mean, he comes over and, you know, kind of scratches his ears and rah, rah, rah, rah, rah.
1: Of course, hounds like this, they have those long ear flaps that hang, droopy ears.
0: We call them droopy ears.
1: Droopy ears. And they can sometimes get problems and issues with those ears. So you always need to be watching for any formations of growths or anything that are growing down at the base of their ears, you know, on the bottom at the hanging flap. Mm-hmm. And I have found that with dogs like this who have these big, long, floppy ears, they love to have their ear flaps scratched and pet, you know, because it's not an easy thing. You got a big droopy ear hanging down. So if you're a dog, you can't really scratch that yourself. And they love it. They seem to really love it. If you hold the ear flap in one hand and lay it out flat and then use your other hand to scratch it, they love that.
0: Well, there you go.
1: See. Yeah, it's.
0: I've always found right behind their ears as well. If you scratch them there, they like that. It's like, oh boy.
1: Yeah, most dogs really like that, but a lot of ear flaps. I tell dogs all the time. You know, I know this is an overlooked area on a dog's body that people don't always give it the attention it deserves, they seem to appreciate it when you show them a little love to their ear flaps and scratch them. They do. It's like the space, you know, under their armpits, you know, what would be the equivalent of an armpit on a dog. Mm-hmm. Yeah. You know, that's an area that isn't necessarily easy for them to get to and scratch.
0: No, it's
1: so
0: not.
1: When you take care of those areas on your dog appreciates it, believe me. And my dog will roll over and expose certain areas that you know.
0: Yeah, I was just about to go there, but you already did it, so thank you.
1: Yeah, I mean, my dog is used to me.
0: Scratch your tummy.
1: Yeah, they're used to me doing and taking care of those certain areas that they can't get to. Mm-hmm. So they expose those areas to you. And, hey, it's a responsibility of a good dog owner to take care of all of those little areas. Yes, I'm talking to you, Bob, because you should do that for your hounds at home.
0: I do.
1: Okay.
0: I do. I do. And that's all I'm saying.
1: And beautiful little Winston is hoping that he can find somebody who's willing to do that for him and give him the love and attention that he deserves. We didn't mention he's about 6 years old, we think. So he's still got a lot of good years left, and he's really in the prime of his life right now.
0: Yeah.
1: So we're hoping to find him a home, you know, quickly, so that he doesn't languish in the shelter for too long and waste those really good prime years of his life that he's into right now.
0: Yeah, check Winston out. He's a beautiful guy, and he's very gentle, but he's also energetic at the same time, if that makes any sense whatsoever.
1: Well, yeah, of course it makes sense. And that's true of a lot of dogs, you know, that they will have bursts of energy.
0: Yeah.
1: And if you go out and make sure that you exercise them and give them the, you know, playtime or walking or whatever it is that you want to do and the way in which you want to interact with your dog, you know, whether it's going out and throwing a Frisbee or doing some agility courses with them. I just saw, because of the 250th anniversary, the AKC had an agility competition last weekend that was a team competition where they had teams from different cities, and it's not something, agility is usually always a one-on-one sport.
0: Sure, yeah.
1: And they grouped together like six dogs from different cities all over the country and had a team competition, and it was really fun watching that happen.
0: That's interesting.
1: And they would run two dogs at a time, you know, on the exact same course. They had the exact same course set up. Side by side.
0: Sounds like American Ninja Warrior.
1: It kind of was. These agility courses can be very fun, and you have to be just as athletic as your dog in a lot of cases.
0: Yeah, because you've got to run next to him.
1: You've got to run next to him.
0: What the heck's that all about?
1: And,
0: you know,
1: and some
0: send
1: of the,
0: Fido through the course. I'm standing here.
1: Yeah, but some of these dogs were so athletic that you could tell that the dogs got confused because the owners weren't keeping up.
0: Yeah.
1: You know?
0: Hey, Fred, come on.
1: Yeah, that's really a fun sport to get into if you have an active dog. And Winston might be a good candidate to do something like that. The bigger dogs sometimes have a little bit of difficulty with some of the issues, like they're not nearly as quick on the weave poles and things like that as the smaller dogs are.
0: Or going through the tubes. Yeah.
1: Sometimes they can do that really faster than you think, but it's a great sport, and if you've never been involved in it, you know, you should check it out. And there are areas around, you know, kennel clubs and things around that will, you know, introduce you to the sport.
0: And you can go on YouTube.
1: Yeah, absolutely.
0: And see all of that, you know, see videos of all of that. Some of them are pretty funny.
1: It is. Yes, they are.
0: All right. So what do we got coming up event-wise with the shelter?
1: Well, we have our Bridge Gallery sale, which is coming up on the 14th and 15th. I don't know. I have to check my calendar. You asked me that before.
0: Sorry about that.
1: Calendar up. Weren't you paying attention?
0: Yeah, I was.
1: So that'll be coming up in August, and we are still accepting donations for that if you have something going on and you want.
0: As like an artisan or somebody like that. Yeah.
1: Art-related products only, you know, no electronics or anything like that. You can check it out on our website, awsjc.org, and our Facebook page. We have links to, you know, say what this is all about. So that's coming up. And then, no, for anyone who's curious, we are not having the yard sale this year. That will not be happening. But Tammy may be organizing a yard sale at the shelter, but we don't really have details on that yet.
0: And she's on vacation.
1: Yeah.
0: Slouching.
1: We will also be at Tractor Supply in Charlestown. They're having other rescue groups as well as us for an adoption day, which will also be taking place on August the 15th. So we will be there in the morning with probably some dogs and maybe cats from the shelter.
0: Cool. Well, hopefully we'll get Winston adopted before then. But if not, maybe Winston will be there.
1: He might be. So we'll Tammy and I and maybe a couple other board members will be there and set up at that event. So that'll be fun to do. And, of course, in October, we have our big event of the year. So, you know, get prepared for that. That's going to be taking place on October the 19th this year. Or no, October 17th this year, our Halloween event.
0: Halloweeny.
1: And at some point in late September or October, we will be having a rabies clinic. And I know there was a rabies report.
0: Beaver.
1: Yeah.
0: Over at Cunningham Falls.
1: Was it a beaver or a raccoon?
0: It was a beaver.
1: A beaver. Ooh.
0: A beaver.
1: Wow.
0: Guy's swimming. Beaver come and attacked him.
1: Wow.
0: You know, you don't think about an attack beaver.
1: No, you don't. But attack trees.
0: But it had rabies. They found it had rabies. So the kid that got bit is going to have to undergo the rabies treatment, which is not pretty.
1: No,
0: not
1: it's
0: as
1: not,
0: bad as it used to be, but
1: no.
0: It's still not.
1: It's much
0: pretty.
1: Easier than it used to be. Yeah, I know. I had it a few years ago. So
0: okay.
1: Yes, and so please make sure that you're getting your animals vaccinated because, you know, we don't want any of your domesticated cats and dogs, you know, going crazy and attacking you because they get rabies. So the best way to prevent that is to get them a rabies vaccine. And the different states have different regulations as to how often you have to get that. In West Virginia, it's every 3 years. So, you know, if you need a vaccination, we will be doing this clinic. I'll let you know when the exact date comes around, but it will be late September or in October at some time. And if you need one before then, you know, there are lots of other groups that do rabies clinics, or just go to your vet and get your rabies shot.
0: That, and I believe Tractor Supply has rabies clinics fairly regularly. So
1: yes.
0: If you've got a Tractor Supply locally, check them, because they do low-cost rabies clinics.
1: Right. They do rabies and other vaccine clinics as well. Yes.
0: So lots of areas where you can get free to low-cost vaccinations for your animals. So
1: absolutely.
0: That's cool.
1: Yes.
0: So you got a busy schedule.
1: Yes, it's coming into a busy time of year for us. And of course, you know, there are other little things we'll be throwing in there, you know, between now and then. We did just have another event. We had the succulent bingo, which Succulent Gardens in Charlestown is a little business that they have a bingo tournament, and they donate the money. So they gave
0: cool.
1: us a big donation, and we were there. That was couple weeks ago now, but that was a really great thing for them to do for us, and they've done it for other charities as well, so that was very thoughtful, and we appreciate that kind of support from the community.
0: And that's what it's all about, you know, with our event yesterday and other things that we do and the stuff that we do with you guys, it shows to me that our big dog audience just has a big heart.
1: Mm-hmm.
0: Collectively,
1: yes.
0: A big heart, and is more than willing to help. And you know, the funny thing is, and this is something that I see all the time. The people that you think would be least likely, or least available, or least probably you wouldn't think would be helping,
1: mm-hmm.
0: are helping the most.
1: Right.
0: You know. Oh. It just was so cool yesterday to see all of that. And if you want to help the Animal Welfare Society of Jefferson County at their shelter, how do we go about doing that?
1: We are always willing and happy to accept donations of any kind, monetary as well as items and things that you want to donate to the shelter. Tammy usually has a list on the website, awsjc.org, of things that we actually need. Or the best way to do it is to give us a gift card to local stores, Walmart, Tractor Supply. We buy so much stuff at Tractor Supply. So that's always the best option for us.
0: And there you go. So we're going to take another quick musical break. We'll be back in a couple of minutes, talk a little bit more about our puppy here, yeah, Winnie, and you know, a little bit more about other things that have to do with the animal shelter. So all that's happening straight ahead.
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0: 95.9 The Big Dog. A girl's got to do what a girl's got to do, and well, that's the way it works.
1: It is.
0: It is.
1: If you're a smart man, that's how it works.
0: That's how it works. You just, yes, dear. And Winston is sitting there looking, going, what are you talking about? Winston is our pup of the day, and he's in here at in the studio. And actually, you know, he could stay here. He's your
1: kind of dog.
0: Yeah,
1: yes.
0: He's just kind of cool and just hanging out. And this is Fleroy's Furry Tales, and it's brought to you by Johnson & Johnson Heating, Air Conditioning.
1: And Plumbing.
0: And we are on the downhill side of your hour, unfortunately.
1: Yes, we are.
0: And then Winnie's going to go.
1: I'm sorry, Bob. Oh, you can't keep the dog today.
0: Oh, come on. Tammy's not here. I can keep the dog.
1: I'm sure Tammy would let you have any dog that you want.
0: The sheriff is not here. But anyway, so this is a great dog. If you're looking for an incredible animal who is just, he's just a happy guy and a bit of a hound. And what was the breed that you said you thought it was?
1: Treeing Walker Coonhound.
0: A train walker?
1: No, a treeing. Treeing.
0: Treeing.
1: T-R-E-E-I-N-G. Treeing Walker Coonhound.
0: Say that fast three times. I guarantee it won't work. Coonhound.
1: Just call him Coonhound, yes.
0: He's a Coonhound of some sort.
1: That's what they do. They chase the prey until they chase them up a tree, mm-hmm. So they tree them. They've treed them.
0: I see.
1: So that's what they do. But it has been known that these dogs will partially climb up a tree.
0: Just to make sure that the coon stays up the tree.
1: That the coon stays up there. And so you do have to be careful, you know, that sometimes they can escape fences and things like that because they do have very strong athletic bodies and particularly hind legs. So they have good leaping ability. So if you have a fenced yard, you know, you want to make sure it's not like a 3-foot fence because they can probably jump that like a deer.
0: Yeah.
1: So...
0: anyway, so yeah. So this is a great dog, and if you'd like to check him out, what do we do?
1: You go to awsjc.org, or you come to the shelter at 23 Poor Farm Road in Kearneysville near the Jefferson County Fairgrounds.
0: Well, thank you again so much for bringing Winston.
1: I know.
0: Come here, hang on.
1: You always prefer the dogs to the kitties.
0: Well, you know,
1: that's okay.
0: I'm kind of a dog guy, but the cats are okay. They're okay. I mean, you know, we got to get cats adopted.
1: Exactly.
0: Too. So if you'd like to see Winnie, first off, go to our Facebook page. He's right there. There's a great mm-hmm. picture of him and a little bit of a description. And you can also go to awsjc.org's Facebook, website,
1: yes.
0: awsjc.org, and check out Winston there.
1: Yes. And you can see Winston and all of our other dogs and cats who are available for adoption.
0: Or just stop by the shelter and say, hey, I heard about Winston. I want to hang out with him.
1: Yep. You got to come meet them, and you have to come bring your family members to meet them so that we know if everyone's going to get along.
0: Yep. And that's the way it is. Mm-hmm. If it's going to be a family, it's going to be a family.
1: That's right.
0: A family affair. Thank you so very much. Thanks for bringing Winston, and we will see you next week.
1: I'll be here.
0: Yep. There you go.
1: Thank you.
0: Leroy's Furry Tales, brought to you by Johnson & Johnson Heating, Air Conditioning.
1: And Plumbing.
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0: 95.9 to Big Dog on the downhill side of the five times over caffeinated morning radio show for this Twisted Tuesday. Thanks so much to for Kathy from the Animal Welfare Society of Jefferson County for coming in. And Winston, the cool dog, you want to check him out by going to awsjc.org and taking a look. Or you can go to our Facebook page. There's a picture of him there. And maybe you want to give him a forever home. Speaking of forever homes, Robbie the Duck says, you don't want to wait for next summer, do you? 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And this is a very cool thing. If you have not been to the outlets for their pop-up store, yeah, you want to check that out, the outlets in Hagerstown. Otherwise, Martinsburg, Hagerstown, and Chambersburg, there you go. 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I'm Bob Steele. That wraps up the five times over caffeinated morning radio show for this Taco Tuesday. Be careful as you're out and about because it is raining in a good portion of the four-state. And in some cases, we're going to see some thunderstorms and some torrential downpours. So just be real careful if you're out on the road today. Have a great one, big dogs. Live it up. Don't live it up so high you can't live it down. Heather is up next.
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10: 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Hinch. O'Neill smokes this ball to deep left, and it is gone!
11: Goodness!
10: O'Neill! Oh, yes! Three home runs for the Orioles in the last six batters, and this assault on Comerica continues.
9: 8-5, the Monday night final score, as the Tigers and the Orioles combined for 23 hits in that game. 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
12: Here's your Panhandle News Network forecast. This afternoon, expect a mix of sunshine and clouds with a few showers and a strong thunderstorm. It will be less warm, but still humid. Thunderstorms may lead to heavy rain, hail, and strong winds causing damage. The high temperature will reach 83 degrees. With your exclusive 95.9 Big Dog AccuWeather forecast, I'm meteorologist Joe Lundberg.
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0: But know this, we're your home for genuine country gold. 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

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Well, we want your beast to wake up. It's the Big Dog Classic.

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It's hard to believe, but you're gonna miss this. 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
16: 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Hinch. O'Neill smokes this ball to deep left, and it is gone! Goodness! O'Neill, oh yes! Three home runs for the Orioles in the last six batters, and this assault on Comerica continues.
15: 8-5, the Monday night final score, as the Tigers and the Orioles combined for 23 hits in that game. 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
17: We got AccuWeather. Here's your Panhandle News Network forecast. This afternoon, expect a mix of sunshine and clouds with a few showers and a strong

0: thunderstorm. It will be less warm, but still humid. Thunderstorms may lead to heavy rain, hail, and strong winds causing damage. The high temperature will reach 83 degrees. With your exclusive 95.9 Big Dog AccuWeather forecast, I'm meteorologist Joe Lundberg.
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3: AccuWeather. Here's your Panhandle News Network forecast. This afternoon, expect a mix of sunshine and clouds with a few showers and a strong thunderstorm. It will be less warm, but still humid. Thunderstorms may lead to heavy rain, hail, and strong winds causing damage. The high temperature will reach 83 degrees. With your exclusive 95.9 Big Dog AccuWeather forecast, I'm meteorologist Joe Lundberg.
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You've got it, 420. A little bit of comedy to get you through your afternoon commute. 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
2: Well, you saw a lot of hits and a lot of runs on Monday night. 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
3: 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Hinch. O'Neill smokes this ball to deep left, and it is gone.
4: Goodness.
3: O'Neill, oh, yes. Three home runs for the Orioles in the last six batters, and this assault on Comerica continues.
2: 8-5, the Monday night final score, as the Tigers and the Orioles combined for 23 hits in that game. 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
5: Here's your Panhandle News Network forecast. This afternoon, expect a mix of sunshine and clouds along with a few showers and a strong thunderstorm. It will be slightly cooler but humid. Thunderstorms may result in heavy rain, hail, and strong winds. The temperature will reach 83 degrees. With your exclusive 95.9 Big Dog AccuWeather forecast, I'm meteorologist Joe Lundberg.

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He spotted my guitar and said, "What do you do?" I said, "I sing for a living."

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0: Tiger.com. Well, you saw a lot of hits and a lot of runs on Monday night. You also saw Baltimore Orioles victory.
1: Typically awfully reliable for A.J. Hinch. O'Neill smokes this ball to deep left, and it is gone.
2: Goodness.
1: O'Neill, oh, yes. Three home runs for the Orioles in the last six batters, and this assault on Comerica continues.
0: 8-5, the Monday night final score, as the Tigers and the Orioles combined for 23 hits in that game. They play each other again today at 6:40 first pitch. You can hear the call and coverage of Orioles baseball all season long on the Panhandle News Network, WEPM Martinsburg, and WCSD Berkeley Springs. 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
3: Here's your Panhandle News Network forecast. This afternoon, expect a mix of sunshine and clouds along with a few showers and a strong thunderstorm. It will be slightly cooler but humid. Thunderstorms may result in heavy rain, hail, and strong winds. The temperature will reach 83 degrees. With your exclusive 95.9 Big Dog AccuWeather forecast, I'm meteorologist Joe Lundberg.
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95.9, the big dog, genuine country gold. Playing the hits from the 80s and the 90s with the little from the 60s and the 70s thrown into the mix just for the fun of it. 95.9, the big dog.

You used to look good in boots and tight jeans. This song will bring those days back in less than four notes. Hey, what's with the sweatpants and the clogs anyway?

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All he cared about was his money. He'd stuff it all down into mason jars and he'd bury it all around. And on certain nights, if the moon was right, he'd dig it up out of the ground. He'd pour it all

Big Ol' Boys was white trash who lived over on Carver's Creek. They were mean as a snake and sneaky as a cat, belligerent when they'd speak. One night the oldest brother said, y'all meet me in the woody swamp later, and we'll take old Lucius's money and we'll feed him to the alligators. They found the old man out in the back with a shovel in his hand, 13 rusty mason jars he just dug up out of the sand. And they all went crazy and they beat the old man, and they picked him up off the ground and threw him in the swamp and stood there and laughed as the black water sucked him down. Then they turned around and went back to the shack, picked up the money and ran. They hadn't gone nowhere when they realized they were running in quicksand. And they struggled and they screamed, but they couldn't get away. And just before they went under, they could hear that old man laughing in a voice as loud as thunder. It's been 50 years ago, and you can go by there yet. There's a spot in the yard in the back of that shack where

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This is one of my favorite songs by Brooks and Dunn, and I had to play it today. It's Red Dirt Road. 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

0: 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He's got the inside skinny from the Music City and a whole lot more. 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

0: 95.9, the big dog. Today is National Milk Chocolate Day. Heads up, my mother, who I call Smother because she loves me so darn much, says that milk chocolate is for the weak. Real chocolate lovers eat dark chocolate. Judgmental? 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
10: Well, you saw a lot of hits and a lot of runs on Monday night. You also saw Baltimore Orioles victory.
11: 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Hinch. O'Neill smokes this ball to deep left, and it is gone.
12: Goodness.
11: O'Neill, oh, yes. Three home runs for the Orioles in the last six batters, and this assault on Comerica continues.
10: 8-5, the Monday night final score, as the Tigers and the Orioles combined for 23 hits in that game. They play each other again today at 6:40 first pitch. You can hear the call and coverage of Orioles baseball all season long on the Panhandle News Network, WEPM Martinsburg, and WCST Berkeley Springs. 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
13: Here's your Panhandle News Network forecast. This afternoon, expect a mix of sunshine and clouds along with a few showers and a strong thunderstorm. It will be slightly cooler but humid. Thunderstorms may result in heavy rain, hail, and strong winds. The temperature will reach 83 degrees. With your exclusive 95.9 Big Dog AccuWeather forecast, I'm meteorologist Joe Lundberg.
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It's your home for genuine country gold. I am Daniel Woods, playing the hits that you want to hear on a 60-minute nonstop music block right now on 95.9 The Big Dog.

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0: 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It's 95.9 The Big Dog, your home for genuine country gold. Trying to avoid those straight tequila nights, if you know what I'm saying. 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And we are kicking it up the right way with more of that genuine country gold in just a couple of minutes. But before we get there, it's time for Tailgate Grilling with Sizzlin' Scotty.
1: 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Now, heat 1 tablespoon of the oil in a saucepan, add the garlic, cook for about a minute until that garlic starts to smell. Add the remaining sauce ingredients and bring to a boil. Reduce the heat and simmer for about 10 minutes to get all that flavor combined. Keep it warm until you're ready to use. Now, for the pasta, heat 1/4 cup of oil in a large cast iron pan to medium heat. Add the garlic and the chili flake, cook for about a minute. Add 2 cups of the tomato sauce to the pan. Spread the dried spaghetti noodles out over the pan for even cooking. Cook for about 3 to 4 minutes, stirring occasionally until the noodles absorb all the liquid. The noodles will start to brown on the bottom and get crispy, but that's what we're looking for here. This is not your traditional spaghetti dish. You can brown or caramelize the pasta as much as you like or as little, depending on what you want. The idea is this killer spaghetti is basically how you make it. Add 1 cup of the sauce at a time, about every minute or so, letting the noodles absorb that extra sauce as they come together. And it's your preference. The whole process is going to take about 10 minutes. Stir onto plates with a little extra drizzle of olive oil, some parsley, red chili flakes, and of course, a little bit of parm. You are going to absolutely love this killer spaghetti that you can find podcasts at www.pmn2.com, along with my over 1,750 recipes there. Some really great ones. Check them out. Until next time, this is Sizzlin' Scotty.
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3: Here's your Panhandle News Network forecast. Tonight, expect a thunderstorm early on, followed by increasing cloudiness. It'll be humid with a low of 68. Tomorrow will bring a mix of clouds and sunshine with a chance of a thunderstorm in some areas. The high will reach 83 with your exclusive 95.9 Big Dog AccuWeather forecast. I'm meteorologist Jason Catarina.

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It's your home for genuine country gold. Starting off the 4 o'clock hour with a terrific combination. It's Kenny Rogers. It's Dolly Parton. 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
1: 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Right now, between Winchester, Martinsburg, and Hagerstown, there are no accidents reported. However, traffic is slow on the northbound side before and after Route 50 in Winchester. You've got a construction zone when you get to Hedgesville Road, so traffic slows for that. And you're going to slow through Williamsport to ride up toward 40. Southbound side, your delays are going to start south of Mogginsville, and that's going to take you to Halfway Boulevard. There's some severe thunderstorms passing through the region, so expect some of these slower pockets of traffic. 70 westbound riding through Hagerstown, one of those slow pockets. I'm Allie Oakley with traffic.

0: 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We like to make you feel good when you're just about ready to head home from work. If you're punching that clock at 5, we want to give you something to laugh about on the way home, which is why it is time for the 420 Funny.
1: Where are my tequila lovers at, huh? Woo! You are wrong. You're wrong. You're incorrect. Tequila is the most disgusting, awful of all the hard alcohols. It should be illegal. It's poison. Here's why. Here's why I'm right. No other shot comes with chores. Right? You ever try and take a shot of tequila as soon as they give it to you? Whoa, hey, whoa. Lick your hand first. What? Why would I do that? When have I ever been having a great time? Like, yeah, what could be better? Well, I know. Like some sort of alcoholic cat. So then you lick your hand, you're like, oh, my mouth tastes like wet hand. I didn't expect that this morning. You're like, now put salt on it and lick it. Ugh, gross. Okay, now I know what a saltier version of my wet hand tastes like. Now take the tequila. Oh, good, this will get rid of this terrible taste that I've created in my mouth. No, it did not. Now it's added a burning sensation. Quickly, put this fruit in your mouth. Oh, thank God, a fruit. Something to abate this pain. What is it? Is it a raspberry, a boysenberry, even a strawberry would do? No, it's a lime, the tartest fruit of all. A fruit so tart that unless you have scurvy, you would never put it in your mouth.
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3: 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On the northbound side of 81, it's pretty busy before and after Route 50 and Route 11 going past Welltown Road in 81. It's congested as well. On the northbound side of 81, traffic is going to slow Tavern Road up to Hedgesville Road because we've got the construction zone, and now we've got some severe weather that's passing through the region. So as you ride through Hagerstown, expect some of those heavier pockets of traffic. The slowdown's weather-related coupled with volume. So as you ride from Williamsport to Hagerstown and Mauginsville, you'll see it both northbound and southbound. 15, it is heavy at Leesburg to Luck. It's heavy at Point of Rocks and Mountville Road. Route 9, you're going to slow at the Berlin Turnpike Hillsboro. After that, to Charlestown, traffic's okay. I'm Allie Oakley with traffic.
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4: Here's your Panhandle News Network forecast. Tonight, expect a thunderstorm early on, followed by increasing cloudiness. It'll be humid with a low of 68. Tomorrow, we'll bring a mix of clouds and sunshine with a chance of a thunderstorm in some areas. The high will reach 83 with your exclusive 95.9 Big Dog AccuWeather forecast. I'm meteorologist Jason Catarino.

0: Alan Jackson is on 95.9 The Big Dog. It's your home for genuine country gold. I am Daniel Woods, rocking it away with you on this Big Dog ride home and bringing you all the genuine country gold that you can handle. But I do have one slight request of you, and that is that you head to Applebee's this Thursday. That's right, Applebee's in Charlestown, to be exact, because Applebee's in Charlestown is having a celebrity server fundraising night for Sleep in Heavenly Peace, the organization building beds for less fortunate kids in our area. That celebrity server fundraising night is Thursday, July 30th from 5 until 8, and Bob Steele will be there putting an apron on and bringing you your dinner. All of his tips, 100% of his tips, go straight to Sleep in Heavenly Peace. So make it a point to stop by, have dinner, and support this great organization. Big thanks to Applebee's in Charlestown opening their restaurant to this incredible charity. Applebee's is doing good in the neighborhood. We've got more genuine country gold coming up after this on 95.9 The Big Dog.
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2: 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On 81 between Winchester, Martinsburg, and Hagerstown, traffic looks pretty good. Now, if you're going to go south of 66, there's construction, so there's a big wait going on there. 70 westbound, traffic slows 270 over to 340. A little bit heavy when you get to Sharpsburg Pike, and then after that to Hancock, it's good. On 15, leaving Leesburg, very heavy. There is a crash right around White's Ferry Road. Big delays both directions through there. I'm Allie Oakley with traffic.
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The devil went down to Georgia. He was looking for a soul to steal. He was in a bind because he was way behind and he was willing to make a deal. When he came across this young man sawing on a fiddle and playing it hot, and the devil jumped up on a hickory stump and said, "Boy, let me tell you what. I guess you didn't know it, but I'm a fiddle player too. And if you'd care to take a dare, I'll make a bet with you. Now you play pretty good fiddle, boy, but give the devil his due. I bet a fiddle of gold against your soul, cause I think I'm better than you." The boy said, "My name's Johnny, and it might be a sin, but I'll take your bet, and you're gonna regret, cause I'm the best as ever been."

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And fire flew from his fingertips as he rosined up his bow. And he pulled the bow across the strings and it made an evil hiss. And then a band of demons joined in and it sounded something like this.

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Johnny said, "Devil, just come on back if you ever want to try again. I done told you once, you son of a bitch, I'm the..."

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1: 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Away go troubles down the drain. All right, so in theory, a drive-thru would be convenient for a thief, as long as you don't get caught with your hand in the cookie jar, so to speak. Well, there's video making the rounds of a guy reaching into a drive-thru window, turning the key to the cash register, opening it, and then taking some cash. He actually gets away with it the first time because the workers, you know, they're doing their jobs in the background. Then he goes back for seconds, and that's when he gets caught. Workers run over, they start yelling, he gives the money back, or, you know, at least some of it. Then they get him to take off. The video ends abruptly, so it's unclear where that took place or if the crook was caught and arrested. It doesn't seem staged, though. We're assuming it's a real crime that was posted, shared, and the context was lost somewhere along the way. If this is a real thing that happened, well, you know, I appreciate the ingenuity, I appreciate the confidence, but I do not appreciate the criminal activity. And that, ladies and gentlemen, is the Big Dog Dummy, brought to you by Roto-Rooter.
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3: 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On 81, between Winchester and Martinsburg, there are no accidents. Traffic slows Williamsport to right up to 40 in Hagerstown. I don't see any accidents on the southbound side, but we do have these storms, these severe thunderstorms that are floating through our area. To be prepared for that. 70, we are seeing that slower traffic Braddock Heights over toward Myersville. Again, severe thunderstorm warning in effect. 340, you're going to find that slower traffic due to the weather as you go in toward Harper's Ferry, in and out. And then 15, leaving Leesburg to Luckett's, nothing but heavy traffic. Route 9 lining up for the Berlin Turnpike, and then again in Hillsborough Road and Harper's Ferry Road. I'm Allie Oakley with traffic.
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4: An embattled state delegate has resigned. Our Jack Carlson has more.
5: Elliot Pritt is no longer a state delegate. Pritt has resigned after his arrest last week over allegations that he had a 2-year sexual relationship with an underage girl. Pritt appeared before U.S. Magistrate Judge Dwayne Tinsley Monday afternoon for pretrial and detention hearings. Pritt waived both. Up next is an indictment against Pritt from the U.S. Attorney's Office for Southern West Virginia. Pritt will remain in U.S. Marshals custody throughout this process. Reporting from the Robert C. Byrd U.S. Courthouse in Charleston, I'm Jack Carlson, WVMetroNews.com.
4: And you can find more on that story at the Metro News website. Police in Hagerstown say a man was seriously injured after a shooting incident off of George Street. And HPD also said they had the suspect in custody less than 3 hours following the incident. The incident occurred this Monday, July 27th, at approximately 2 o'clock in the morning. Officers from the Hagerstown Police Department responded to the 500 block of George Street for a report of a gunshot victim. Upon arrival, officers located an adult male, 26 years old, suffering from multiple gunshot wounds, and the victim was transported to Meritus Medical Center and underwent surgery and is currently in stable condition. The investigation revealed an altercation took place, and the suspect left the area and then shortly returned, shooting the victim. The suspect was apprehended less than 3 hours later and was identified as 33-year-old Karan Sapp Jr. of Hagerstown, Maryland. You can find additional headlines at PanhandleNewsNetwork.com. And with a check of your local headlines, I'm Luke Wiggs.
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7: 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Hinch. O'Neill smokes this ball to deep left, and it is gone.
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7: O'Neill, oh, yes. 3 home runs for the Orioles in the last 6 batters, and this assault on Comerica continues.
4: 8-5, the Monday night final score, as the Tigers and the Orioles combined for 23 hits in that game. 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
8: Here's your Panhandle News Network forecast. Tonight, expect a thunderstorm early on, followed by increasing cloudiness. It'll be humid with a low of 68. Tomorrow will bring a mix of clouds and sunshine with a chance of a thunderstorm in some areas. The high will reach 83 with your exclusive 95.9 Big Dog AccuWeather forecast. I'm meteorologist Jason Catarina.

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2: 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I don't see any accidents. Northbound side slows out of Williamsport to ride to 40, and keep in mind that there's some severe weather that's rolling through the region. 70 westbound. Found very heavy riding through Frederick, and same thing with 15. And again, some of this is going to be weather related. We just got reports of a new crash on the eastbound side of 70 at Braddock Heights. Westbound side slows as you go toward Myersville and South Mountain. And again, severe weather, even passing through Thurmont. 15, you've got this heavy traffic out of Leesburg to Luckett's, and also Route 9 heavy at the Berlin Turnpike and Harpers Ferry Road. I'm Allie Oakley with traffic.

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1: Well, my throat was dry and it is getting late. I was at this bar on an interstate when a guy with this bird on his shoulder walked through the door. Yeah. He proceeded to tell me the wildest thing. He said, "Sir, this bird of mine can sing like no other bird you have ever heard before." 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

0: Jerry Reed on 95.9 The Big Dog, your home for Jennywood Country. Go out on this Saturday. 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
2: 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On 81 between Winchester, Martinsburg, Hagerstown, I don't see any accidents. Northbound side slowing in Halfway Boulevard, 70. You've got this severe weather that's been passing through the region, so expect that slowdown certainly in Frederick. 340 Harper's Ferry, there was accidents, and so traffic's slowing there. 15 out of Leesburg to Point of Rocks, traffic's jammed. Route 9 lining up at the Berlin Turnpike, heavy into Hillsboro. That's going to take you off and on to Harper's Ferry Road. The rest of the ride to Charlestown, it's okay. I don't see any accidents the length of Route 7. But again, you got some severe weather passing through the region. Watch out for that. I'm Allie Oakley with traffic.
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14: Here's your Panhandle News Network forecast. Tonight, expect a thunderstorm early on, followed by increasing cloudiness. It'll be humid with a low of 68. Tomorrow will bring a mix of clouds and sunshine with a chance of a thunderstorm in some areas. The high will reach 83 with your exclusive 95.9 Big Dog AccuWeather forecast. I'm meteorologist Jason Catarino.

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2: 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On 81, traffic is going to be okay. It's just going to slow down on that stretch before and after Route 7. Severe thunderstorm passing through the region, and really that has been the story for the afternoon ride here. In fact, 340 through Harper's Ferry jam in both directions, and we've had accidents too. On Route 9, very heavy into Hillsboro to Harper's Ferry Road, and again, we've had our fair share of the weather. 15 out of Leesburg, heading into Luckett's, nothing but heavy traffic, and some of those storms rolling off to the east past 270 and on your way towards 70. Just a tough ride. I'm Allie Oakley with traffic.
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1: 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On 81, between Winchester, Martinsburg, and Hagerstown, you're still going to find some severe thunderstorms passing through the region. Winchester kind of getting hammered right now. On 81, between 50 to get past Route 7. And then the rest of the ride to Martinsburg and Hagerstown. Traffic's pretty good. 70, Hancock, Hagerstown to Frederick, not bad. The westbound side from 270 over to 340, traffic's heavy. 15 out of Leesburg, heavy into Luckett's and Point of Rocks. Route 9, traffic slows at the Berlin Turnpike. And, of course, we've got the construction there. But before Hillsboro to Harper's Ferry Road, expect delays. And, again, having your fair share of the weather. I'm Allie Oakley with traffic.
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2: It's breaking news this hour for the U.S. Attorney's Office. Saying in a press release, a Carroll County, Maryland man has admitted to his role in a multi-state violent crime spree involving kidnapping, murder, and witness tampering, causing death following a lengthy investigation announced by U.S. Attorney Matthew L. Harvey. Monroe Merrill, age 29, of Westminster, Maryland, pled guilty today to three charges, admitting he worked with others to kidnap and murder an individual called J.R. in an apartment in Westminster, Maryland in March of 2020. J.R. was severely beaten and stabbed multiple times before Merrill and others transported him across state lines into West Virginia. Merrill and others attempted to dispose of his body in the woods of a rural, isolated section of Ripon in Jefferson County by dousing him in gasoline and burning his body. The following morning, a nearby resident driving by called in a report for emergency services after seeing a body burning in the woods near the roadway, prompting a multi-state investigation involving collaboration between state and federal agencies. In April of 2020, Merrill became concerned that two witnesses to the beating and kidnapping, referred to as DT and HG, would communicate what they knew to law enforcement. Merrill and others brought the pair from Maryland to Falling Waters in Berkeley County, where they drugged and partially incapacitated them. DT, an 18-year-old of Taneytown, Maryland, and HG, age 33 of Westminster, Maryland, were then both killed, their bodies burned, and their remains disposed of in the Potomac River. The press release continues, by entering his plea of guilty, Merrill is the last defendant in the multi-defendant case to accept responsibility for the kidnapping and murders. Merrill's acceptance of responsibility encompasses a fourth victim, ED, previously identified as Jane Doe, who Merrill targeted in a solicitation of a murder plot in his continued effort to conceal the crimes. Merrill is facing a life sentence on each of the counts, which he has pled guilty after a United States motion to reseek the death penalty was denied in October of 2025. The other three co-defendants named in the indictment, all Maryland residents, David Sanford Jr., John Black III, and Jeffrey Smith Jr., previously pled guilty for their roles in the kidnapping and murders. Additionally, April Branner, age 43 of Falling Waters, and Norman Bradford, age 55 of Martinsburg, also entered guilty pleas for their roles in the crimes. All sentencing hearings are scheduled for January 25th of 2027. From the Panhandle News Network News Desk, I'm Luke Wiggs.
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2: Well, you saw a lot of hits and a lot of runs on Monday night. You also saw Baltimore Orioles victory.
4: 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Hinch. O'Neill smokes this ball to deep left, and it is gone.
5: Goodness.
4: O'Neill, oh, yes. Three home runs for the Orioles in the last six batters. And this assault on Comerica continues.
2: 8-5, the Monday night final score, as the Tigers and the Orioles combined for 23 hits in that game. 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
6: Here's your Panhandle News Network forecast. Tonight, expect a thunderstorm early on, followed by increasing cloudiness. It'll be humid with a low of 68. Tomorrow, we'll bring a mix of clouds and sunshine with a chance of a thunderstorm in some areas. The high will reach 83 with your exclusive 95.9 Big Dog AccuWeather forecast. I'm meteorologist Jason Catarino.

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Daniel Woods hanging out with you on The Big Dog Ride Home, opening up the final hour of this Tuesday edition of the program with Conway Twitty.

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1: 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On 81, we've had our fair share of the weather that's passing through the region. And so as you travel through Winchester, it's been a little bit slower because of the severe storm. And it looks like things are easing up a little bit. As you ride through Martinsburg and Hagerstown, you're fine. On 340 through Harpers Ferry, it feels like a parking lot, both east and westbound because of the weather and also the accident. 15 leaving Leesburg, it's pretty heavy. Heavy into Luckett's and Point of Rocks, Route 9. Traffic slows at the Berlin Turnpike, just kind of off and on to Harpers Ferry Road. Then you're fine into Charlestown and Martinsburg. It's fine. I'm Allie Oakley with the traffic.
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10: Here's your Panhandle News Network forecast. Tonight, expect a thunderstorm early on, followed by increasing cloudiness. It'll be humid with a low of 68. Tomorrow, we'll bring a mix of clouds and sunshine with a chance of a thunderstorm in some areas. The high will reach 83 with your exclusive 95.9 Big Dog AccuWeather forecast. I'm meteorologist Jason Catarino.

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0: That's Dierks Bentley, and this is 95.9 The Big Dog, your home for genuine country gold. And I mentioned a little bit earlier that the 5 o'clock traffic jam here on The Big Dog Ride Home is brought to you by Titan Roofing of Martinsburg. 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

0: It's 95.9 The Big Dog, your home for genuine country gold. Wrapping up another edition of the Big Dog Ride Home on your Tuesday. Getting ready to say so long, but just until tomorrow, because we've got a heck of a good midweek show coming your way tomorrow. It's hump day. We're going to get into the back half of the week, get you ready for that weekend, and we're going to do it with that genuine country gold you don't want to hear right here on 95.9 The Big Dog.
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10: Dog headlines. It's breaking news this hour for the U.S. Attorney's Office. Saying in a press release, a Carroll County, Maryland man has admitted to his role in a multi-state violent crime spree involving kidnapping, murder, and witness tampering, causing death following a lengthy investigation announced by U.S. Attorney Matthew L. Harvey. Monroe Merrill, age 29, of Westminster, Maryland, pled guilty today to three charges, admitting he worked with others to kidnap and murder an individual called J.R. in an apartment in Westminster, Maryland, in March of 2020. J.R. was severely beaten and stabbed multiple times before Merrill and others transported him across state lines into West Virginia. Merrill and others attempted to dispose of his body in the woods of a rural, isolated section of Ripon in Jefferson County by dousing him in gasoline and burning his body. The following morning, a nearby resident driving by called in a report for emergency services after seeing a body burning in the woods near the roadway, prompting a multi-state investigation involving collaboration between state and federal agencies. In April of 2020, Merrill became concerned that two witnesses to the beating and kidnapping, referred to as DT and HG, would communicate what they knew to law enforcement. Merrill and others brought the pair from Maryland to Falling Waters in Berkeley County, where they drugged and partially incapacitated them. DT, an 18-year-old of Taneytown, Maryland, and HG, age 33, of Westminster, Maryland, were then both killed, their bodies burned, and their remains disposed of in the Potomac River. The press release continues, by entering his plea of guilty, Merrill is the last defendant in the multi-defendant case to accept responsibility.

0: responsibility for the kidnapping and murders. Merrill's acceptance of responsibility encompasses a fourth victim, E.D., previously identified as Jane Doe, who Merrill targeted in a solicitation of a murder plot in his continued effort to conceal the crimes. Merrill is facing a life sentence on each of the counts, which he has pled guilty after a United States motion to reseek the death penalty was denied in October of 2025. The other three co-defendants named in the indictment, all Maryland residents, David Sanford Jr., John Black III, and Jeffrey Smith Jr., previously pled guilty for their roles in the kidnapping and murders. Additionally, April Branner, age 43 of Falling Waters, and Norman Bradford, age 55 of Martinsburg, also entered guilty pleas for their roles in the crimes. All sentencing hearings are scheduled for January 25th of 2027. From the Panhandle News Network News Desk, I'm Luke Wiggs.
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0: Well, you saw a lot of hits and a lot of runs on Monday night. You also saw Baltimore Orioles victory.
2: Typically awfully reliable for A.J. Hinch. O'Neill smokes this ball to deep left, and it is gone!
3: Goodness!
2: O'Neill! Oh, yes! Three home runs for the Orioles in the last six batters, and this assault on Comerica continues.
0: 8-5, the Monday night final score, as the Tigers and the Orioles combined for 23 hits in that game. They play each other again today at 6:40 first pitch. You can hear the call and coverage of Orioles baseball all season long on the Panhandle News Network, WEPM Martinsburg, and WCST Berkeley Springs. 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
4: Here's your Panhandle News Network forecast. Tonight, expect a thunderstorm early on, followed by increasing cloudiness. It'll be humid with a low of 68. Tomorrow, we'll bring a mix of clouds and sunshine with a chance of a thunderstorm in some areas. The high will reach 83 with your exclusive 95.9 Big Dog AccuWeather forecast. I'm meteorologist Jason Catarina.

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0: 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We're proud to live here, too.

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Welcome into Tuesday. It's TJ Allen. 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Sawyer Brown kicking it off. It's The Big Dog.

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Here's another one of those. It's the Big Dog Classic.

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9: Here's your Panhandle News Network forecast. Tonight, expect a thunderstorm early on, followed by increasing cloudiness. It'll be humid with a low of 68. Tomorrow, we'll bring a mix of clouds and sunshine with a chance of a thunderstorm in some areas. The high will reach 83 with your exclusive 95.9 Big Dog AccuWeather forecast. I'm meteorologist Jason Catarino.

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